Beck completing the trilogy with the new Ride Lonesome album. That's Runaway on 91.9 WFBK. Had Morten Harkett and his take on Can't Take My Eyes Off of You from the soundtrack to Coneheads. Tegan and Sarah walking with the ghost, top of that set. Little Skeletoon for a spooky season here on 91.9 WFBK. I'm Kyle Meredith. It's also National Get Funky Day. We're asking the WFBK question of the day. What's the tune that gets you in the funk mood? Justin Purser says Flashlight by P-Funk, one of my favorites. Ian McDonald names More Bounce to the Ounce from Zapp and Roger. Rob Calhoun sells Calcutta by Lawrence Welk. Right. Nobody's picked Prince, like Funk and Roll, anything like that. I'm going to have to play that one here in just a few moments. 502-814-9375 to text your answer. My conversation with Brian Ferry coming up after some Tom Petty, Belle and Sebastian with Carey Mulligan, and a 502 right now from Cheyenne Mize.

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1: Sunny 19 WFPK. I'm Kyle Mayer, and tonight my guest, Brian Ferry, the man who made crooning in a tux look like a decadent act of rebellion. He studied fine art before deciding that being devastatingly stylish was a more viable career path. Of course, then he went on to co-found Roxy Music in the early 70s, serving as its velvet-voiced frontman while helping to invent glam rock's artier, sleazier side, which we got to talk all about those early days in an interview that you can catch at WFPK.org.
2: It was the first album that I made, or that we made, any of us in the band. It was our first record, and it was interesting listening to us in the studio, you know, between takes, chatting away, and you can sense how much we were enjoying the process, you know, of relishing the fact that we were in a recording studio for the first time, and you know, making the most of it. And there's such a good, such a very nice warm spirit there was in the making of the record. You know, it was a kind of beginning of a sort of musical adventure for us, and we were trying out all kinds of things, stylistically, different kinds of way to take the music, and I guess collaging it all together, which is, you know, one of the features of this first album, that, you know, it has lots of different directions that it's pointing in.

0: your name? Virginia Plain.
1: Roxy Music from their debut album. That's Virginia Plain on FPK. I'm Kyle Meredith. Brian Ferry is my guest tonight as we talk about Roxy's career, especially in the mid-70s when it was all the punks that were saying, like, hey, we were influenced by them. That full interview at WFPK.org and the Kyle Meredith With podcast.
2: In the sort of wild abandon of some of the music that was made in the, I guess it was around 76 or 7, and at that point I was spending a lot of time in

Angeles. I was preparing an album, solo album I did, that time called The Bride Strip Bear. And stylistically, I'd moved on from that kind of style of music in a way. So it was interesting to hear the punk explosion later on. It did remind me of the early stuff, which, you know, it was only 4 years earlier. But it seemed a generation away, you know. But I still enjoy doing those songs. I guess, you know, a lot of water's gone under the bridge since then, but I still enjoy performing the early songs. We try, you know, sometimes we do them, you know, very close to the original stylistically, and I guess some of the younger players in the band bring their personality to play in the song, and I'm looking at it from, you know, an older perspective, and yeah, nothing changes that much.

0: Roxy Music, More Than This, 91.9 WFPK. I'm Kyle Meredith, hanging out with Brian Ferry tonight. Of course, when he's not redefining what a lounge lizard could be, he built a solo career mixing smoky covers and original material, collaborating with everyone from David Gilmour to Nile Rodgers. Our full interview at WFPK.org in the Kyle Meredith With podcast.
1: I did a cover of a song called Let's Stick Together, which was an old song that was on the Sue label by a guy called Wilbert Harrison. We did a good version of it, and the record company suddenly said, "Oh, this is single is a hit. You know, you must give us an album to go with it." So I thought, "Oh, well, I'd love to do some other versions of the songs from the first and second album." I think it was, and so I did. And it's interesting, you know, taking another look at a song that you've already recorded in the past and trying to do it in a different way. And I was a big jazz fan from an early age, and my jazz heroes like Charlie Parker or Lester Young or whoever would do the same song many different times throughout their career, you know. Yeah, it's been interesting for me to have that kind of sideline, as it were, as a singer to embrace other people's songs. And it adds another dimension, I think, to the work that I do.

0: 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I'm Kyle Meehan, and thanks to Brian for joining me. 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

It's John Gallagher Jr., one of my favorites right now with All This Changing. And Lucinda Williams' Passionate Kisses before that. She, of course, wrote and released it in 1988. Then her songwriter later earned her a Grammy when Mary Chapin Carpenter covered it. Catatonia also in that set with Mulder and Scully. There will be a new X-Files season. New cast on this one. Thanks again to Brian Ferry. The full interview, WFPK.org, and the Kyle Meredith With podcast. I'll tell you about Stephen Wilson Jr. coming close next here on FPK, where we get programming support from Eisenberg Spray Foam, specializing in existing home insulation projects, including attics, basements, crawl spaces, and garages, helping to reduce energy costs and decrease noise and allergens. Estimates at 502-554-2501. I'm Kyle Meredith. Stephen Wilson Jr., WFPK, welcoming Saturday, December 5th to the Andrew J. Brady Music Center in Cincinnati. I got his latest right after This Is Lorelei, and from the First Love, Last Rites soundtrack, here's Liz Phair on FPK Louisville.

0: Grace Potter's got a new record called Trespasser that's Main Street USA here on FBK. Devin Gilfillian's Black Dog Rabbit Hole before that, a single vocal take. Had Patti Smith and Joseph Arthur in that set as well. I'm Kyle Meredith here on 91.9 WFPK with some Otis Redding and Valerie June still to come. But let's do tonight's TV in the Radio, where we look at iconic television theme songs. We're going to head back to 1982 for a show that paired a glamorous private investigator with the mysterious ex-thief she invents as her fictional boss. Henry Mancini was brought in to give the series kind of a little sophistication, romantic mystery. Mancini, of course, one of the most recognizable creators in history, behind Peter Gunn, Moon River, the Pink Panther theme. But for tonight's TV and the Radio, we're talking about Remington Steele. For tonight's TV and the Radio on 91.9 WFPK Louisville.
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Brandi Carlile, November 20th at Louisville Palace. Morrissey at Louisville Palace, October 21st. Greta Van Fleet, February 19th at KFC Yum Center. 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

Newest from Violet Grohl, her record, Be Sweet to Me. That's Cool Buzz on FBK. Ezra Collective and Bon Iver before that. Some Fontaines DC and Winona both on the way here on 91.9. 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I'm Kyle Meredith. Time for me to get out of here. Thanks to all of my guests tonight, Brian Ferry, Lindsey Buckingham, Sting, all of my interviews at WFPK.org and the Kyle Meredith With podcast. I'm out, but I'm back tomorrow at 6 p.m. I'll be joined by Monica Bellucci, Matilda De Angelis, and Harriet Walter. That starts at 6 p.m. tomorrow. Before I leave, news from Winona and Fontaines, D.C. after Michael Monroe and his cover of Magic Carpet Ride. It's FPK. Have a great night.

I've often wondered how a man who knew he was going to die could stand here and say that he was the luckiest man in the world. But now I think I know how Lou Gehrig felt.

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Morrissey at Louisville Palace, October 21st. Greta Van Fleet, February 19th at KFC Yum Center. 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

0: Our next member meetup at the Speed Cinema is Wednesday, October 21st, for You Had to Be There. 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

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Greta Van Fleet, February 19th at KFC Yum Center. 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

0: 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It's a country song.
1: Howdy, neighbors. 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

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Brandi Carlile, November 20th at Louisville Palace. Morrissey at Louisville Palace, October 21st. 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

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It's the true story of the 1972 production of Godspell that brought together future comedy legends Martin Short, Gilda Radner, Eugene Levy, and more. 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

Greetings, greetings, greetings, greetings, greetings, greetings, greetings. Deep blue neon, Bud Light light. Bud it to my left, Bud it to my right. Oh, honky tonk, Saturday night.

0: 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It's a country song.
1: Howdy, neighbors. 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

0: If it sounds country, man, that's what it is. It's a country song.
1: Howdy, neighbors. It's Michael Young, purveyor of country music and all the other styles of music it touches, inviting you to make an appointment to catch Roots and Boots. 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

She's got all the trains. She had the midnight train to Georgia, and there's the friendship train. She released that one on this day in 1969, Gladys Knight in the Pips, 91.9 WFPK. The Style Council, starting things off, they released that song on this day in 1984, one of my favorites, Shout to the Top. How you doing? I'm Mel. Still have a voice for now. We'll see. It's only 8 minutes after six. It's going to be a quest. How you doing? Sunny today, absolutely beautiful with a high of 75. What more do you want? Clear tonight with a low of 50? Okay. Tomorrow, sunny. Actually, warmer, a high of 83. So, yeah, we're going to be back in the 80s tomorrow. Right now, though, clear and 51 degrees. I've got Johnny and June coming up. Also, some Phoebe Bridgers, new music from the Mountain Goats. Going to start off, though, with Brandi Carlile. And I'm happy to say 91.9 WFPK presents Brandy's Burn the Set List, the All Request Tour at the Louisville Palace coming up November 20th and 21st. By the way, a chance to win tickets at lpm.org/giveaways. Going back to 2009 for this, though, she released her Give Up the Ghost album on this day in 2009. From that, this is Dying Day at FPK.

circuit. Played twice at the county fair. And the second time, Ben, our friend who worked the business end, said a guy from a label was there. There were two more like him at the next show, staring us down like hawks. And there was love in the air, and all the money was there, and we were going on tour with Candlebox.

0: I just gotta love Mountain Goats. I love their sense of humor. From their new album, Days, that's Candlebox at 91.9 WFPK. Phoebe Bridgers in there, Kyoto, Johnny and June covering It Ain't Me, Babe. They released their version of that on this day in 1964. And Brandi Carlile starting things off from her Give Up the Ghost album. It was released on this day in 2009. That was Dying Day. And again, 91.9 WFPK presents Brandi's Burn the Set List, the All Request Tour at the Louisville Palace, November 20th. And 21st, and we have a chance to win tickets right now at lpm.org/giveaways. Cannot wait for that show. Got the Lindas coming up, also music from Garbage and new Leon Bridges. 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

0: That's the latest from Leon Bridges, 91.9 WFPK, the new album Happiness Anytime and Talk It Over. Garbage from Bleed Like Me, Why Do You Love Me, and the Linda Lindas and their version of Little Bit of Soul. They released that on this day in 2023. It was from the totally killer Amazon original movie soundtrack. I don't remember that either, but it's a fun version of the song.
1: It's time for the WFPK concert calendar. Here's what's going on around town.
0: Going on tonight, LPM is proud to sponsor Jersey Boys at Whitney Hall at 7:30. Scott Bradley's Postmodern Jukebox is at the Lexington Opera House at 8. Also at 8, Graham Nash is at the Kentucky Theater in Lexington. Tomorrow, WFPK welcomes Gregory Allen Isakoff to Megacore Pavilion in Newport, Kentucky at 7:30. The Fresh Bears are at Zanzibar at 8. We've also got Demon Hunter at Mercury Ballroom at 8. Bryson Tiller is at the KFC Yum Center at 7:30. Thursday, WFPK presents Nikki Diamonds with Zeno Jones at the Monarch at 7. The Brokes, a Strokes tribute at Zanzibar at 8. Also at 8, Julia Cole is at Headliners. Friday, WFPK presents Whitney at Headliners at 8. And we're proud to sponsor the Monarchs on the Belle of Louisville at 7. Squirrel Flower with, Derry Bay and Grace Rogers. That's at Zanzibar at 8 on Friday.
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0: The WFPK question of the day. You can text us your name and response to 502-814-9375. What band or artist has the best debut album of all time? That's a hard one. Now, immediately, the first thing that came to my head was The Clash, with The Pretenders a close second.

That's just me. What do you think? 502-814-9375. Got some previously unreleased Tom Petty coming up, some Beatles, some Kurt Vile. First, First Aid Kit and Emmylou at FPK.

0: That is Kurt Vile from his new album, Philadelphia's Been Good to Me and Chance to Bleed. And I'm happy to say 91.9 WFPK presents Kurt Vile at Headliners coming up November 6th. That's always a fun show. The Beatles in there, a classic released on this day in 1969. Something had Tom Petty and the Heartbreakers, Parade of Loons. That is a previously unreleased song from the You're Gonna Get It sessions in 1978. It's been compiled as part of a new box set called Origins 1971 to 1978, and that comes out November 6th. First Aid Kit starting off the set with their ode to Emmy Lou. I'm Mel. Good morning. It is 6:51, and we get support from you, our contributing member, and Reach Evaluation, helping organizations and businesses optimize processes and measure what matters. 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And 91.9 WFPK is proud to welcome Greta Van Fleet live in concert at the KFC Yum Center here in Louisville on Friday, February 19th, featuring special guests Arc de Soleil and Edgehill. 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
0: New music from Caroline Rose coming up. Got some XTC coming up. First, it's the Kinks, because we're going to have one today. A sunny afternoon at FBK.

P.P. Arnold at 91.9 WFPK from The Turning Tide, her lost album. It was actually recorded between 1969 and 1970. Finally saw the light of day on this day in 2017. Half of the songs were produced by Barry Gibb, the other half by Eric Clapton, and that was Born. At 91.9 WFPK, XTC starting off the hour from their sophomore release, Go To. It was released on this day in 1978. And Are You Receiving Me? How you doing? I'm Mel. 6 minutes after seven. Happy Tuesday to you. Going to be beautiful. Sunny with a high of 75. Okay. Clear tonight. Dropping to 50. Actually warming up to 83 tomorrow. Clear and 51 degrees right now. Again, the WFPK question of the day. What band or artist has the best debut album of all time? This is a tough one. Like I said, the first ones that occurred to me, The Clash and The Pretenders, those are two of my favorites, but we want to know what you think. Text us at 502-814-9375. Got music from ESG coming up, some Primus, a 502 tune from Kate Justice. But first, it is Tommy Stinson of The Replacements' birthday. He turns 60 today, and I love The Replacements, but I also like his band Bash and Pop, so I'm going to do them. 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

0: That's a 5-0 tune from Kate Justice, recorded live at WFPK Waterfront Wednesday. Bunny's Got a Gun, 91.9 WFPK. Primus in there, John the Fisherman. ESG, short for Emerald, Sapphire, and Gold. That was Moody. And Bash and Pop, starting things off for Tommy Stinson's 60th birthday today. And Friday Night is Killing Me. Got some Mary Wells coming up, Karen O, and new music from This Is Lorelei. 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

Hello, Louisville. Who says Louisville anyway? This is Katherine Edwards, and even I know it's Louisville. 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

That's new music from This Is Lorelei, a project of Nate Amos. That's called The Kid with the Crown at 91.9 WFPK. Karen O with Trent Reznor and Atticus Ross. That was from the Girl with the Dragon Tattoo soundtrack and their cover of Zeppelin's Immigrant Song. Mary Wells with a song she released 65 years ago today, starting things off with Strange Love. Good morning. I'm Mel. 7:33. Tomorrow is the first Wednesday of the month, and you know what that means. It's another WFPK All Request Mental Health Day. So be thinking about the feel good, pick you up kind of song you want to hear tomorrow. Okay, think about that. We'll be taking your requests from 6 a.m. till 6 p.m. by text at 502-814-WFPK. And you can also, of course, email us here in the studio, studio@WFPK.org. Again, starts tomorrow morning at 6. So be thinking about what you want to hear. In the meantime, I've got some Erasure coming up, some Johnny Thunders, new music from Sunvolt. First, Rodrigo y Gabriela, Diablo Rojo, at FPK.

0: That's the latest from Sunvolt, 91.9 WFPK, from Sound Signal Serenades. That's Serenade Song. And by the way, for the Battle of the Bands today, Michael Young is actually in for Kemet, but today the battle is between Sunvolt and Wilco. Yeah, Sunvolt versus Wilco. So be ready to tell Michael Young where you stand on that today. Had some Johnny Thunders in there. He released his debut solo album on this day in 1978 called So Alone. That was You Can't Put Your Arms Around a Memory. Karen Veros from 1965, a song written by Donovan. You Just Gotta Know My Mind. Erasure with a song released 40 years ago today, Sometimes. And the fabulous Rodrigo y Gabriela starting things off with Diablo Rojo. I'm Mel. It is 7:53, and we get support from you as well as, oh, it's not moving. 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There we go. 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When a novelist crashes his car, he's rescued by his number one fan, but admiration turns terrifying as he realizes he's trapped in her remote home with no escape. 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
0: It is almost AM radio time. That's just minutes away. Before we get into it, though, I'll have a 5-0 tune from Brooke Hall. This is new music from Lily Seabird, a new album called Light Spheres on Their Way. I really like. She's from Burlington, Vermont. This is called Bindlestiff at FBK. If

0: Olivia Newton-John, a little more love at 91.9 WFPK. The Supremes starting off the hour. They released that song on this day in 1965. I Hear a Symphony.
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0: That means it's AM radio time. We're looking at iconic songs from the 60s and 70s in that magical AM radio era. And this is one of those AM radio stories where Hollywood and the pop charts kind of crossed paths. And the guy singing the hit wasn't known as a singer at all. We're talking about Keith Carradine, and he was born into one of America's best-known acting families, acting dynasties, really. His father was a veteran character actor, John Carradine. His brothers included David and Robert Carradine. And Keith built an impressive acting career of his own, but for a very teeny tiny moment in the mid-70s, he also became an actual hit recording artist, and that was because of a movie. In 1975, Carradine appeared in Robert Altman's Nashville, a film about the intersecting lives of, you know, musicians and politicians and wannabe stars and assorted characters in Music City. Now, Carradine played Tom Frank. He was a folk rock singer, talented, charming, good at attracting the ladies, not particularly good at treating them well. But one of the interesting things about Nashville is that several members of the cast actually wrote and performed the music associated with their characters. And Carradine was already a songwriter, and one of his compositions became an especially memorable part of the movie. In fact, it went on to win both the Golden Globe and the Academy Award for Best Original Song. Now, the story didn't end at the theater, though, because a new version was recorded for the record market. So in 1976, Carradine suddenly found himself competing on the radio with people whose full-time job actually was making hit records. And the single climbed all the way to number 17 on Billboard's Hot 100. Did even better, actually, with the easy listening audience. In July of 76, Billboard listed it at number one on its easy listening chart. And that success helped Carradine land a record deal with Asylum Records. And that led to an album built around the song. But lightning did not strike twice, despite making another album a couple years later. Never came close to the success of this. And acting remained the career for which, you know, most people know him, with roles stretching across decades of movies and TV. But for today's AM radio pick, we're doing the singing version of Keith Carradine with I'm Easy at FPK.

Hi, this is Matthew Cause from Not a Surf. Why do I love 91.9 WFPK? So much music. That's why.

0: He's a magic man. Heart from Dreamboat Annie at 91.9 WFPK. Glenn Campbell, what a perfect song. Wichita Lineman. And our AM radio selection for today, Keith Carradine from Nashville and I'm Easy. It is 8:22. Good morning. I'm Mel. Got the latest from Death Cab for Cutie coming up. Also new music from Beepa Doobie. And today's Skeletune as well. Going to be absolutely beautiful. Sunny with a high of 75. Okay. Clear tonight, dropping to 50. Even warmer tomorrow as we get up to around 83. We got sunshine and 49 degrees right now. 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Ticket details for Nicole Atkins at thewhirlingtiger.com.
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good to have some new music from Biba Doobie from the new album Pylon. That's Write Me a Letter. 91.9 WFPK, Death Cab for Cutie before that, from I Built You a Tower and Stone Over Water. Spooky. Of course, spooky season is upon us. So it's time to bring back Skeletoons, fun songs to get you in the Halloween spirit. And, you know, some Skeletoons we have, you know, kind of creep slowly out of the fog, like yesterday's blues tune from Bessie Smith. But the more modern ones, like this one, well, it just kind of kicks down the door, grows hair on its palms, and starts chewing on the furniture. Yeah. In 2006, Brooklyn art rock weirdos, and I mean that 100% as a compliment.

basically Beneath All the Fangs and the Fur. It's really just a song about transformation, but it's a great one. It became the band's biggest U.S. alternative radio hit, reaching number 37 on Billboard's Modern Rock Tracks chart. So today's Skeletune is TV on the Radio with Wolf Like Me at FBK.

Belle and Sebastian at 91.9 WFPK. Their album Right About Love came out on this day in 2010, and I Want the World to Stop. Our skeleton for the day, or at least this morning before that, Wolf Like Me by TV on the Radio from Return to Cookie Mountain. It is 8:41. I'm Mel. Again, the WFPK question of the day. We're asking you to text us your response, 502-814-9375. What band or artist has the best debut album of all time? Now, again, my first instinct just off the top of my head was to say either The Clash or The Pretenders. That was the first thing that occurred to me. Tony says August and Everything After. Counting Crows is one of my favorites. Don't have a name on this one. Best debut, Boston. Someone says Pearl Jam's 10. Okay, that's pretty strong. The Smiths got one for The Cars. Oh, I wish I'd thought of that. Yeah, The Cars' first album is really, really good. What do you think? You can text us, 502-814-9375. Tell us what you think. In the meantime, a 5-0 tune from Ben Solee coming up. Also some PJ Harvey. First, a new tune from the duo of Maya Bon and Ryan Albert. They go by Babehoven. This is Wave Has a Place at FBK.

0: RV, this is Love from Stories from the City, Stories from the Sea at 91.9 WFPK, a 5-0 tune from Bin Salih in there, Under the Spell, and the latest from not Beethoven, Babehoven. It's the duo of Maya Bon and Ryan Albert from I See Them, I See Me, and Wave Has a Place. How you doing? I'm Mel. It is 8:52. A good Tuesday morning to you. 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
0: Prepare the flannel and the cargo shorts because the 90s at 9, just around the corner. Before we get into it, though, I'll have new music from Devin Gilfillian, latest from Michigander, also new music from Valerie June. First, it's the latest from Grace Potter from her new album, Trespasser. This is Main Street USA at FBK.

That's Valerie June from her new EP, Brighter Blue, and Smokestack at 91.9 WFPK. Michigander starting off the hour from Over Before You Know It. That's his new album. That's Taxi. How you doing? I'm Mel. It is 8 minutes after nine, and it's almost time for us to get into the 90s at nine. But again, the WFPK question of the day, we're asking, what band or artist has the best debut album of all time? Text us at 502-814-9375. And there's no name on this one, but Fiona Apple's Tidal. Yes. Fabulous debut album. And, you know, conveniently, also came out in the 90s. So I think we should probably start with that. I do have some REM also coming up, Soul Asylum and Los Lobos. But Fiona Apple, Tidal from 1996. This is Sleep to Dream at FBK.

0: Welcome to the 90s at 9 on WFPK. Los Lobos from the 99 album This Time, and Viking in honor of Los Lobos guitarist David Hidalgo's 72nd birthday today. He can play that thing. Soul Asylum from Grave Dancers Union. That album was released on this day in 1992. That was Somebody to Shove. REM, a little album called Automatic for the People, also released on this day in 1992. It was a strong day. And Night Swimming. And then we had Fiona Apple starting things off from Tidal, her debut album from 96, and Sleep to Dream, because again, that's the WFPK question of the day. What band or artist has the best debut album of all time? And we're asking you to text us 502-814-9375. And I didn't have a name on that one, but someone said Fiona Apple's Tidal, and that's a great, great choice. More 90s on the way. Got some Sunvolt, Matthew Sweet, also Betty Servert. 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Also, Eisenberg Spray Foam, specializing in existing home insulation projects, including attics, basements, crawl spaces, and garages, helping to reduce energy costs and decrease noise and allergens. Estimates at 502-554-2501. And 91.9 WFPK is proud to present His Golden Messenger with Sam Amidon at Zanzibar, Saturday, October 17th. 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

It's the 90s at 9 on WFPK. Betty Servirt from their Lamprey album from 95. That's Refeel It. Matthew Sweet on his 62nd birthday today from 95's 100% Fun. We're the same. Haven't heard any health updates about him in a while. Of course, still recovering from a terrible stroke in 2024, but I'm hoping no news is good news and maybe he's on the mend. Fingers crossed. Stevie Nicks, backed by Sheryl Crow, If You Ever Did Believe. That's from the Practical Magic soundtrack. It was released on this day in 1998. And Sunvolt, starting things off from Wide Swing Tremolo. That album was released on this day in 1998 as well. And Driving the View, by the way, on the Battle of the Bands today, it is Sunvolt versus Wilco. So that's going to be a tough one. Be thinking about that. Got the Tragically Hip coming up. Also Canadian band Cub. First, Dar Williams, a song she released on this day in 1997. Title track from End of the Summer at FBK.

0: That's Canadian band Cub wrapping up the 90s at 9 on WFPK from their debut album Betty Cola. Came out in 93. Let's Go Fish. The Tragically Hip from Fully Completely. They released that album on this day in 1992. And Courage for Hugh McLennan. Dar Williams starting things off. A song released on this day in 97. Title track from End of the Summer. I'm Mel. It is coming up on 9:52. Thanks for hanging out with me this morning. And we get support from you and Kentucky Performing Arts, presenting the Carpenter Songbook, a live celebration at the Brown Theater. Guests can sing along, reminisce, and fall in love all over again Friday, October 23rd. 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
0: All right, that just about does it for me. Enjoy the rest of this beautiful day. Kimmet Cantwell is off today, but Michael Young is sitting in for her. So he is coming up next in minutes. He's got a lot going on. Of course, the Tuesday Top 10 at 10 and the Battle of the Bands. He'll be telling you more about that in just a moment. I'm going to leave you with new music from Wynonna from The Hard Truth. This is Am I Missing Out? At FPK.

That's Widow's Peak here on 91.9 WFPK. Before that, The War on Drugs with Who's That. What is up, gang? Michael Young in for Kemet for the next few days. Glad to be here. I got some fun stuff lined up for you. Of course, we've got all of the usual fun features that Kemet brings you every day. We've got the Battle of the Bands coming up today, which should be a good one. And it also hits my sweet spot of alt country, so we'll get to that. But it's the top 10 at 10 right now here on FPK. And I had a couple of really interesting votes on this. I put a couple days ago, put something up, had people vote. The theme for the top 10 at 10 today was favorite song by the child of a famous musician. Sort of a legacy theme, if you will. So think about all of the famous musicians whose children became musicians, successful ones, and what is your favorite from among that? And so I got a really cool list of 10 of them, and I think you'll expect some of them, but you might not expect others. So let's get started with our top 10 at 10. In at number 10 is a song by the son of Jim Croce, A.J. Croce. This song also features Robin Ford. This is called Better Day here on 91.9 WFPK.

0: That is Hank Williams Jr., and that comes in on our top 10 at 10 at number 8. We're counting down your favorite songs of children of famous musicians. So there you go. Hank Williams Jr., obviously the son of Hank Williams, with Whiskey Bent and Hellbound. Before that, Natalie Cole with This Will Be an Everlasting Love. Of course, Natalie, the daughter of Nat King Cole. We started with Better Day by A.J. Croce, the son of Jim Croce. So see how this works? The list today is heavy on country, I got to say, but there's some pop and rock in here as well. It's going to be a fun one. It is sunny and 58 out there. Beautiful. The high is going to be 77. Low, a very comfortable, chilly fall temp of 47. I love those kind of nights. Who am I? I'm Michael Young. I'm in for Kimmett for the next few days. Happy to be here with you on 91.9 WFPK. So many fun things to do during this air shift, I found out, and one of them is the Battle of the Bands. So I'm going to get that kicked off right now, and then we'll get back to our top 10 at 10. How's that sound? Good? All right. Today's Battle of the Bands is, I don't know, is it digging into a nerve? I don't know, because this is a long-running debate. One of the forefathers of alt country, of course, was Uncle Tupelo. And when Uncle Tupelo called it quits, Jeff Tweedy started Wilco, and Jay Farrar and pretty much the rest of the band went forward as the band Sun Volt. So they've always been sort of competing against each other over the years. So today we're doing Sun Volt versus Wilco. Got it? So what you do is you can email me here in the studio at WFPK.org. Mel's got an Instagram poll going up, so you can jump on Instagram and vote there as well. And I'll keep you updated on how the vote is going. And then in my final hour today, in 1 o'clock hour, we'll reveal who won the Battle of the Bands, Sun Volt versus Wilco. That is your assignment, and it's going to be a fun one, and I'm real interested to see who's going to come out on top. Of course, both great bands, of course, but it is a long-running debate because Wilco went in a slightly different direction after the first couple albums and gained a whole different sort of fan base, but Sun Volt has kind of stayed true to that sound of alt country. So we'll see, but Wilco goes back to alt country every now and then. So who do you think is better among the two? I've always maintained that I think that the trade-off is great. Instead of one great band, we have two great bands. To be honest, I'm not sure who I would vote for. How will you vote? Go on Instagram and do it, and we'll reveal the results at 1 o'clock. All right, back to our countdown of favorite songs by the children of famous musicians. As I mentioned, there's quite a bit of country on the list, and this next set is going to contain quite a bit of country. We get support here at 91.9 WFPK from Mercury Ballroom, presenting Lucero with special guest Jolton Mayfield on October 16th and Willow Avalon with Abby Callahan on October 20th. Lucero and Willow Avalon live at Mercury Ballroom this October. Ticket details at mercuryballroom.com. 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
0: Well, in at number 7 on our countdown of favorite songs by children of famous musicians is one I did not think of, because she herself became such a legend. It's easy to forget that her mother was a legend. I'm talking about June Carter, and this is June Carter and Johnny Cash on Jackson here on 91.9 WFPK.

confirm that. I've got one now that I'm pretty sure everybody expected to be on this list. Of course, she is the daughter of old Blue Eyes, Frank Sinatra. Here's Nancy Sinatra with "These Boots Are Made for Walking."

Of course, Roseanne Cash was going to be on here, right? 7 Year Ache comes in at number 3 on the top 10 at 10. The theme today is favorite songs by children of famous musicians. So we had Roseanne Cash with 7 Year Ache at number 3. Number 4 was Too Late for Goodbyes by Julian Lennon. That's such a great pop song. To me, it always sounded like John Lennon singing a Paul McCartney tune. I still love the way that sounds. And, of course, in at number 5, These Boots Are Made for Walking by Nancy Sinatra, daughter of Frank Sinatra. All right. I got to say, we're down to the final two. And I will say that these were neck and neck the whole time. These were the two clear winners. They had significantly more votes than, you know, the ones I've played already. These were definitely the top two. So which one finished on top? We're about to find out. We also have our question of the day going. So the question of the day, and you can text your answer to 502-814-9375. The question of the day is, which band or artist has the best debut album of all time? So the best debut. I saw this online this morning as I was getting ready, and the first one that came to my mind, and I thought immediately The Doors, because that first Doors album is just solid, top to bottom, probably their best album, and such a shotgun blast across the 60s. But we've had some other really good votes. Someone texted Sinead O'Connor, Lion and the Cobra. Guns N' Roses is getting a lot of votes for Appetite for Destruction. Jimi Hendrix, Are You Experienced? And there's all kinds of great, none of them are bad answers. So there's a question of the day. If you want to weigh in on that, text your answer to 502-814-9375. And I know I'm asking a lot today, folks, but we got our Battle of the Bands, too. Sunvolt versus Wilco. You can vote on Instagram. There's an Instagram poll up. You can also email or text your answer to that as well. WFPK's All Request Mental Health Day happens the first Wednesday of each month. 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It's the legal, safe, responsible way. 811 is the number for safe digging. All right, back to the top 10 at 10. And again, these two were leaps and bounds ahead of the rest. And the rest were great. Y'all did a great job on this one. But in at number 2, barely losing by a couple votes, this is the daughter of Ravi Shankar. This is Norah Jones.

0: Jacob Dylan landed at number one in his band The Wallflowers with One Headlight, edged out Norah Jones and Come Away With Me here on our Top 10 at 10. And that wraps it up. One Headlight is your favorite song by the child of a famous musician. There you go. Come Away With Me, Norah Jones, second. 7 Year Ache, Roseanne Cash, third. Too Late for Goodbyes, Julian Lennon, fourth. And These Boots Are Made for Walking, Nancy Sinatra, fifth. You can read the rest of it. Mel will post the full list on social media, and you can read the whole list or make your comments. But, be kind. We do have our Battle of the Bands going today. Sunvolt versus Wilco. Vote and get your vote in before one, because one is we're going to announce the winner. Okay? Got it? Good. Michael Young in for Kimmett.
1: 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Brandi Carlile, November 20th at Louisville Palace. Morrissey at Louisville Palace, October 21st. Greta Van Fleet, February 19th at KFC Yum Center. 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
4: Well, it's one louder, isn't it?

All right, there's your Turn It Up to 11 at 11. And I chose those two songs, Alice in Chains, Them Bones, and The Stooges' TVI, because just about 35 years ago, this time of year, I saw those two acts live at the Vogue Theater in St. Matthews. Of course, it was Iggy Pop, not The Stooges, but he did play TVI, and Alice in Chains just blew the roof off of that place. Loudest concert I've ever been to, and it was so great. It was so great. Anyway, so that's your Turn It Up to 11 at 11 today. I am Michael Young with you here in for Kimmett, having fun with all of the cool stuff we got going on. Don't forget, we have our question of the day. Which band and artist has the best debut album of all time? As always, you can text your answer to us here at 502-814-9375. Also had the Battle of the Bands going, and this one is hits close to home. And it's been debated for years. It's Sunvolt versus Wilco, the two bands that grew out of the ashes of Uncle Tupelo, of course, stalwarts of the alt-country movement. Which is going to come in first? I'm real interested in the result of that, of course, because I have an alt-country show on Sundays here on 91.9 WFPK called Roots and Boots. And I went on the air in 1998, and that was just about the time when the two new bands started after the demise of Uncle Tupelo. So I have a vested interest. I want to see how you vote. So you can text your answer to our text hotline, 502-814-9375. Or if you prefer, you can email studio at WFPK.org. Up next, I've got one that got a few votes for our top 10 at 10 today, but not enough to get in the top 10, but I wanted to play it. Here is Bobby Bear Jr. and Valentine.

0: Thank you so much. Good night. Thank you very much. God bless.
1: There's a live version of A Little Respect from Erasure here on 91.9 WFPK. Before that, Fiona Apple, Not About Love. And we heard from Bobby Bear Jr. in there with Valentine. It's about coming up on 20 minutes past 11 o'clock. I'm a different voice than you normally hear this time of day. I'm in for Kemet. My name is Michael Young. I'll be here for the next few days sitting in for Kemet. And we've got so many fun things going on. I want to remind you that we've got our Battle of the Bands. It's Sunvolt versus Wilco today. Who shall come out on top between the two bands that came out of the ashes of Uncle Tupelo? Get your vote in. Text your answer to 502-814-9375 or email studio@wfpk.org. I knew there was something.
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1: 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Tomorrow, WFPK welcomes Gregory Allen Isakov at Megacore Pavilion in Newport, Kentucky. 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Bryson Tiller's at the KFC Yum Center. Demon Hunters at Mercury Ballroom tomorrow. Thursday, WFPK presents Nikki Diamonds with Zeno Jones at the Monarch, The Brokes, a Strokes tribute at Zanzibar, and Julia Cole at Headliners Music Hall.
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One of my favorite guitar songs of all time, Like a Hurricane, that version done by our boys in My Morning Jacket with a little help from the Preservation Hall Jazz Band. Before that, Danielle Ponder with Sun and Moon here on 91.9 WFPK. I'm Michael, in for Kimmett today. 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More details about the Fall Art Market at visitberea.com. 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And from Hospirus Health, who believes that nursing is about more than managing symptoms, their team approach addresses the physical, mental, and spiritual needs of those with serious illness. Nurses who seek a deeper connection with their patients can learn more at the careers page at hospirushealth.org. Don't forget, our Battle of the Bands is going on. I'm about to tally up and give you an update on the next break. We will get to that, but for now, here is Sheryl Crow.

She and Him here on 91.9 WFPK, Sweet Darling. Let's Be Still from the Head and the Heart and Freedom Bus with Sheryl Crow with guest Jesse Wells. It's 11:44 here on a Tuesday. I'm Michael in for Kimmett today and having fun with all of the fun stuff that Kimmett does, like Battle of the Bands, and we've got that going on. I do have an early report. We're doing Sunvolt versus Wilco. Which do you prefer? Which band do you prefer? Both came out of the ashes of Uncle Tupelo and have continued on and have given us years and years of great music. So I want to know who you prefer, Sunvolt or Wilco. I will say Wilco has jumped out to an early small lead. So there you have it. So all you Sunvolt fans, better get on there. The way to vote. The best way is to text your answer to 502-814-9375 or send an email to studio@wfpk.org. That's the best way to get your vote in fastest. We do have some stuff on social media. You can do that as well. But that's the best way if you want to text. And we make sure you get your vote count because every vote counts. I think this one's going to be close. We'll find out. We'll find out for sure. Up next, two of my favorite bands, and whenever I get the chance to come in during the week, I always like to play some Queen and some Kinks. So here you go. Here's Queen from Jazz, If You Can't Beat 'Em.

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0: There's a couple new songs from the Americana world, which is the world I inhabit every Sunday, 3 to 6 on Roots and Boots here on 91.9 WFPK. What we heard there was You're Driving Me Away, Gray Delisle, with help from Dave Alvin. That's a new single. And a new single from Grayson Capps, one of my favorites, called Far Away, from an upcoming album. Glad to hear both of those artists putting out new music. Speaking of new music, I got something new from somebody you know and somebody from our state that you're probably going to be pretty excited about. That's up next.
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0: Scott T. Smith is a familiar name for those of us paying attention to the local music scene. He's been around, been playing shows, has sang on other people's music, but he's been working on his own album for quite a while, and the first single is out from Scott T. Smith. He nabbed a prime opening spot for Tyler Childers, and he and his band have played a few dates with Tyler Childers. So I think he's getting some exposure. What do you think? Here's the new song. It's called A Few of Us. Scott T. Smith here on 91.9 WFPK.

There is a little social D for your Tuesday. It's called Tonight. Arrested Development before that with Mr. Wendell and a brand spanking new single from Scott T. Smith. Currently resides in Louisville, originally from West Virginia. Excited about his album coming out, I think by the end of the year. But he's got the new single out called A Few of Us. We played that first. Michael Young in for Kemet today. It's 12:22. It's gorgeous out. It is sunny and about 72, high 77. Low tonight, a perfect 48. You can tell I like fall quite a bit. Hey, we're doing the Battle of the Bands today, and I got a little update for you. Wilco jumped out to an early, small lead, but Sunvolt is making a comeback. Wilco still has a small lead, but the Sunvolt people have showed up. You can get your vote by texting it to 502-814-9375. We're doing the Battle of the Bands, the two bands that came out of the ashes of Uncle Tupelo, alt-country gods, as it were. And which one do you like best, Wilco or Sunvolt? Get that into us, 502-814-9375. The winner will be announced right around 1 o'clock, and we will be playing three songs from the winning band at that time. And just for giggles, we'll play one song by the second place band. I don't want to call them a loser, but right now Wilco's in the lead. Will it be three Wilco songs from throughout their career? Or will it be one Sunvolt hit? Or will it be three songs from throughout Sunvolt's career and one Wilco hit? You get to decide. Text us, 502-814-9375, and get your vote in. We want to include as many people as we can. All right, we're going to continue with more music here. We've got one from Snow Patrol next. It's called Take Back the City.

0: That's Blonde Shell here on 91.9 WFPK. Before that, Snow Patrol. I'm Michael Young, in for Kimmett today, and a couple more days. I'll be here tomorrow and Thursday. Don't forget, tomorrow is the mental health day here on WFPK, first Wednesday of the month. So I'll be spinning all your mental health requests tomorrow. That should be fun. 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And from Belle of Louisville, where guests can do whatever floats their boat, shakes their booty, savor a sunset, or be immersed in River City history, all while rolling on the river. Ticket details for adults and kids at belleoflouisville.org.
1: 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Here's what's up for grabs this week. Brandi Carlile, November 20th at Louisville Palace. Morrissey at Louisville Palace, October 21st. Greta Van Fleet.

Wilco came in. And so now Wilco has a one-vote lead. Don't blame me. Get online and vote. You can text it to 502-814-9375. I did have a couple of cool comments that came in. Someone who voted for SunVote said, I took a date to a Wilco show and they just didn't get it. So I'm voting for SunVote. On the other hand, SunVote, it's date recommended. So, okay, I don't know. I guess it depends on who your date is. Most people are just responding with the name of the band, but someone voted for My Morning Jacket. See, that's not how it works. You don't understand the assignment. It's a binary choice. Wilco or SunVote. All right, well, I'll give you an update, and at 1 o'clock, which is only 25 minutes away, we're going to be announcing the winner and playing three songs of the winner. So which do you want to hear? Which of those bands? Text us at 502-815-9375 to have your voice count in our battle of the bands. Up next, got one from The Cure.

0: That's an excellent new song from Brandi Clark. You know, I went to see her earlier this year, and she played some new music in that song. And when I heard it, I'm like, that's going to be a good song. That's going to be a success for her. And so now it's out. It's a single, and I'm assuming the album is not far behind. Before that, The Beatles with Julia and The Cure with Secrets here on 91.9 WFPK. I'm your host, Michael Young. I'm in for Kimmett today, tomorrow, and Thursday. It's going to be fun. I'm having fun. We're in the middle of our battle. Well, we're towards the end of our battle of the bands, I should say. We've got just about 14 minutes left to vote, and it's a very interesting vote. It's been close for a while, but I just got a slew of votes in from Instagram, and Wilco has jumped back into the lead. So, who will it be? At 1 o'clock, we'll find out, and we'll spin three songs from the winning band. The best way to vote at this point is to text your answer to 502-814-9375. And, you know, we'll tally them up. We'll see what happens. Looking forward to it. 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And from the Louisville Palace, presenting Ryan Bingham and the Texas Gentlemen Still Getting Away With It Tour, Wednesday, October 14th at the Louisville Palace. 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

0: Now, there's a heart deep cut for you. White Lightning and Wine here on 91.9 WFPK. I'm Michael Young in for Kimmett today, and we are about to unveil the winner of our Battle of the Bands today between Sunvolt and Wilco.
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Impossible Germany from Wilco here on 91.9 WFBK. Wilco takes the battle of the bands. I will say they know how to finish strong. I mean, it was neck and neck for most of the morning, but at the end, the Wilco fans came through and ended up winning by, I would call it, a comfortable margin. A couple of the comments, though, mention Wilco's range and diversity and creativity and kind of changing up their sound. So that's why I played Impossible Germany there and A Shot in the Arm and I Must Be High. It does show sort of the growth and the different experimental phases they've gone through. And they continue to this day. Whereas Sunvolt, who I love equally, consistently does the Sunvolt sound and does it better than anyone. And if you love that, if that's your comfort food, then more power to you. And that's kind of what it is for me. Both bands came out of the ashes of alt-country godfathers, Uncle Tupelo. So I'm going to spin one from Sunvolt right now. This is their latest from their Sound Signals Serenades album. This is called Kaleidosphere. Congrats, Wilco fans, but don't give up hope, Sunvolt fans.

There is Prince with Stone here on 91.9 WFPK from the Timeless album. Clementine from Sarah Jaffe before that. And Sunvolt, Kaleidosphere from Sound Signal Serenades. Michael Young with you here in for Kemet a few days this week, today, tomorrow, and Thursday. And I'm going to be having fun with some of these fun features. We did our Battle of the Bands today, Sunvolt versus Wilco, and Wilco won. And that's why we played those songs that we did. We've got lots of cool stuff still to come. Laura Shine is here, and she'll be going on the air at 2 o'clock. She's got the 5 o'clock shadow and my first concert and all her usual excellent material coming up here on the two to six shift. All right, got time for more music. Here's one from the Stranglers called Golden Brown, 91.9 WFPK.

That's Violet Grohl with Cool Buzz here on 91.9 WFPK, the daughter of Dave Grohl. Golden Brown from the Stranglers before that. Michael Young in for Kimmett today. 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Here's something from Fine Young Cannibals.

The Sways here on 91.9 WFPK. Someday we will dream about today. Before that, She from Jacob Dylan and Josh Homme from Echo in the Canyon. Not the Man I Used to Be. Before that, from Fine Young Cannibals. I'm Michael Young, in for Kimmett today. We get support at 91.9 WFPK from the Monarch Music and Arts Community, hosting Philip Bowen at 7 p.m. on Saturday, November 14th. That's at 1318 Bardstown Road. Ticket details for Philip Bowen at themonarch.org. 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Up next, we got one from Justin Paul Lewis.

Oh, yeah, AC/DC, get it hot here on 91.9 WFPK. I've been Michael Young since 10 a.m. this morning, in for Kemet. Let's do it again tomorrow. I would love to. I'll be here tomorrow and Thursday. Before AC/DC, Hindu Love Gods, and Justin Paul Lewis, going to wind up with a couple more before Laura slides in and takes the reins. I'll see you. See you tomorrow, and I'll see you Sunday on Roots and Boots.

The Menzingers and the song Chance Encounters on WFBK. Digby from right here in Louisville, Love is Love from their album Happy Little Heartache. And I'm happy to report they do have quite potentially more music on the way. Looking forward to that. Katie Pruitt has put out a new album. We'll get into it a little bit here on WFBK. Plus the latest from Wishy, which is a band out of Bloomington, Indiana with a great sound. That's on the way. First, though, honoring the life of Ginger Baker, who was one of the co-founders of the band Cream, and also known as rock's first superstar drummer. He also played in Blind Faith alongside Eric Clapton, Rick Gretsch, and Steve Winwood, and formed that super group with them. Plus did many other things as well, and he passed away on this day in 2019 at the age of 80. And in his honor, this is Well All Right. This is Blind Faith, WFBK.

0: If I Let You, the Womack Sisters here on WFPK. Just saw where they're about to go on tour. They were traveling with the Sacred Souls most recently, and they'll be coming to the Basement East in Nashville January 19th. That's from the new self-titled album, The Womack Sisters. Robert Randolph and the Family Band with Shake It and Blind Faith. Well, all right, featuring the drumming of Ginger Baker, who passed away on this day in 2019. Keb Moe coming up, as well as Wishy, great band out of Bloomington, and also Katie Pruitt on the way for a WFPK Discovery Track.
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0: 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Here's some early Keb Moe. Come on in my kitchen, WFPK.

so fun. That band's called Wishy out of Bloomington, Indiana. And Nature's Pill is their new album. You heard Sensational from that. Got Katie Pruitt for you next for WFBK Discovery Track. Fools for the Fleeting is the name of the new album. This is Little Boxes on WFBK.

Hound Mouth, Heavy Eyes, another great tune from their new album called Lordy. We heard Nilofer Yanya with Like I Say, and Katie Pruitt, Little Boxes, for a WFPK Discovery track from the new album Fools for the Fleeting. Madonna, and her very first song she ever put out. That's coming up next. Our next member meetup at the Speed Cinema is Wednesday, October 21st, for You Had to Be There. It's the true story of the 1972 production of Godspell that brought together future comedy legends Martin Short, Gilda Radner, Eugene Levy, and more. 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Madonna put out her very first single on this day in 1982, and she made her debut with the song called Everybody. It was a dance track originally recorded as a demo by the Material Girl and then slipped to Mark Kamens, a DJ at one of her favorite New York City nightclubs. And that nightclub was called Danceteria, or Danceteria, I believe, sorry, which I think she has on her new album as well. Won some awards here recently from the MTV Video Awards. Anyway, let's check out her very first song. It's called Everybody from Madonna, WFPK.

Gregory Alan Isakov, Second Chances. He's going to be in concert tomorrow night at Newport Pavilion Outdoor, and WFBK is proud to welcome him there. Again, that's Megacorp Pavilion in Newport, Kentucky, 7:30 p.m. with Gregory Alan Isakov tomorrow. Mamas and the Papas, WFBK

0: back closed. 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
0: Correct.

If You Were Mine, that was a song originally done by Ray Charles, put out in 1970, and then Tal with the Get Down, Stay Down put it on a compilation called Sweetheart 2014, which traditionally came out right around Valentine's Day, If You Were Mine. And Tal actually has a new album out. We'll feature something from that a little bit later in the hour. Chapel Roan with Red Wine Supernova on WFPK. Got the Beatles, Nick Cave, Linda Ronstadt, and also Joy Ladekin. Plus, we'll have the Pause Report, and you'll have to check out Blueberry, who is a four-month-old pity mix, so incredibly cute and sweet. Can't wait to meet her. We'll also go live on Facebook, on our Facebook page at 919 WFPK, coming up right around 3:30 with the Kentucky Humane Society. Right now, the Beatles, their song Something, which was written by George Harrison. It was his first time penning a tune that would end up on the A side of things, and that was on this day in 1969, would go on to top the Billboard Hot 100 chart and end up on the album Abbey Road. Something from the Beatles, WFPK.

0: 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Why do we love 91.9 WFPK?
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0: Heat Wave, recorded at the Television Center Studios in Hollywood, 1980. Heat Wave, Linda Ronstadt, and Nick Cave and the Bad Seeds. Do You Love Me? The Beatles, they released the George Harrison penned song Something on this day in 1969. Joey Ladekin, River Shook, and also The Paws Report. And I just got to meet the puppy. Her name's Blueberry. And she is so cute. I can hardly stand it. And I can't wait for you to see her. You'll get to see her on our Facebook page here right around 3:30 live with the Kentucky Humane Society.
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0: Happening tonight, LPM is proud to sponsor Jersey Boys at Whitney Hall at 7:30. Scott Bradley's Postmodern Jukebox happens at the Lexington Opera House tonight, and Graham Nash is at the Kentucky Theater in Lexington at 8. And then tomorrow, WFBK welcomes Gregory Alan Isakoff at Megacorp Pavilion in Newport, Kentucky at 7:30. The Fresh Bears will be at Zanzibar. Bryson Tiller at the KFCM Center. Demon Hunter at Mercury Ballroom. And then on Thursday, WFBK presents Nikki Diamonds with Zeno Jones at the Monarch at 7. The Brokes, a Strokes tribute, happens at Zanzibar. And Julia Cole will be at Headliners at 8 on Thursday.
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0: Welcome once again to the Paws Report. Every Tuesday right around this time, we have a sweet pup or kitten with us. Of course, it could be a full-grown dog, full-grown cat, but today we got a puppy, and her name is Blueberry, and she's only 4 months old, and everybody's fallen in love with her.
1: She's just a baby.
0: Jen, she is the cutest thing.
1: She is darling. Very darling.
0: What a good dog, too. She's, gosh, well, I'm going to let you describe her for us, but also I want to let folks know you can see her live on Facebook right now at 919 WFPK, and we are all just madly in love with her. Tell us about her.
1: So, Blueberry is a four-month-old pity mix. She has the cutest pity ears. They, like, flop around. She'll definitely grow into those.
0: Right.
1: And she has this gorgeous, you said, like a taupe color, like a fawn.
0: Yeah.
1: And I love me a fawn-colored pity. I think she is just absolutely stunning. She has green eyes to match, and she's giving very autumn vibes right now, and I think that's very appropriate for this season.
0: I think you're right.
1: Yes, and you know, honestly, for 4 months old, like, she has a great foundation. I know she was in a foster home for a little bit, just kind of building up that confidence, and they adored her. They had a couple older kiddos in the home, and she did great with them, like, knew to be a little more gentle with them versus the adults. She's working on a sit cue. She even showed off a down cue, which is pretty impressive for a baby. She even came back up from the down back into a sit. Still working on some potty training. I know she was working on crate training in that foster home too, and she's a delight. She is just wonderful. We love when our puppies get that foster home experience, just because, you know, the puppy stages are really pivotal to, you know, like, becoming an adult dog and just being well socialized and, you know, learning those cues and stuff. And she's great. She is wonderful. I highly recommend.
0: She's ready to go home today.
1: She is.
0: She's just a great dog. You can tell she's really smart, that she's very, very trainable, too.
1: Yes, eager to please, like, loves people, knows no stranger. I know her foster also said she loves to cuddle on the couch, and I just think that's a dream. She also loves to sunbathe outside. She was rolling around in the grass earlier and loving that. So she's ready for all the autumnal adventures, so I say.
0: I just love her. You can see her right now, again, on our Facebook page at 919 WFPK. Again, her name's Blueberry. I would have a hard time changing that name. So cute.
1: I think it suits her.
0: It does suit her. And she looks really good in red, we've decided.
1: Yes.
0: She's got on a red halter and, you know, red collar. And just looks
1: warm tones for the fall. Warm tones for the blueberry.
0: Right. Well, what else is going on with the Kentucky Humane Society right now?
1: Yeah, I know Andrea mentioned it last week, but when you do adopt a puppy from KHS, we also offer dog training. Mm. So we have some puppy socials coming up, and they're essentially just big old puppy play groups. Everyone that signs up, all the puppies get to play, and that definitely helps build their confidence. So when you do adopt a dog like Blueberry, you know, kind of more that teenage age, like 4 to 7 months, even a little bit older, we have play groups for smaller puppies or younger puppies and those teenage puppies, and they're super great. They're very helpful. It gives you more opportunities to bond with your pet and also just help them boost that confidence. So if you're interested in learning more, you can go to kyhumane.org, and there's more information under our services tab. And then we also have another pop-up event going on this Saturday. It's at the Middletown Feeders Pet Supply from 12 to 3. Hopefully Blueberry will be out by then, but we will have more puppies available for adoption there that you can meet. Okay. And we're super excited.
0: Now, when you say play group, you mean they just get together and play?
1: Or
0: yes. Is training involved at all? Or this is just let them go wild and have fun?
1: There is training involved.
0: Okay.
1: We do have trainers that will help with that.
0: Okay.
1: But the puppies are in a room together so they can socialize with one another.
0: Okay.
1: So not only are you getting the training from a trainer, but you're also learning in a group setting, which helps, you know, the dog get more comfortable with having other dogs around and kind of feeding off of each other in a way. And it's definitely very beneficial for them. Helps them, you know, with their social cues and how to play appropriately with other dogs, and just helps set them up for success.
0: All right. Well, again, that's at kyhumane.org for more information. Plus, you can see other pets that are up for adoption there. But why would you when we have Blueberry here?
1: She's perfect.
0: Who is just the star, truly a star of the Paws Report right now.
1: And absolutely.
0: We had a bunch of people in here just a little bit ago who were all just fawning all over her.
1: Yes.
0: She's so sweet.
1: Oohing and aahing. And I think that's appropriate.
0: Yes.
1: It's just what happens when she walks into a room.
0: Me too. I have the same issue.
1: Exactly.
0: Right.
1: Or maybe it was for me. Who knows?
0: I think it was for you, Jen.
1: Thank you.
0: Let's get real. All right. Well, thank you so much for bringing Blueberry by. We'll stay on Facebook here for just about another minute or so, but the video will live there and you can check her out. Again, Blueberry, 4 month old, pity mix, extremely smart, cute, sweet. She's got it all going on.
1: Yes.
0: And you can check her out at 919 WFPK Facebook page. This is Jenny Lewis, Red Bull and Hennessy on WFPK.

Jenny Lewis, Red Bull and Hennessy from her album On the Line. And thanks again to the Kentucky Humane Society for bringing by Blueberry. What an adorable dog. You can see her video on her Facebook page at 919 WFPK. Our next member meetup at the Speed Cinema is Wednesday, October 21st, for You Had to Be There. It's the true story of the 1972 production of Godspell that brought together future comedy legends Martin Short, Gilda Radner, Eugene Levy, and more. 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Music from Adele coming up, as well as Leon Bridges. First, though, Noah Kahan has just released a new single, and it appears on the Hunger Games soundtrack, the new film, The Hunger Games, Sunrise on the Reaping. This is Draw You Out. WFPK.

joke. The only punchline is how long it goes. I'm in a song with one descending note. I got nowhere else to be now. No one tells you just how long you'll last. Some go slowly and some far too fast. I've got time I never planned to have. I got years and years of it.

Out of Range, the electric version, Lonnie DeFranco on WFBK from an album by the same title, and Bob Dylan, Romance in Durango, starting off the hour. Good afternoon, I'm Laura Shine. Thank you for joining me today. We'll be hearing from a Louisville artist now based in New York named Angel 004. Excellent new single from her. Also, another Louisville-based band, Vandeveer, just put out a new EP, and we'll get into that as well. Plus a fave from the Beths, Nicole Atkins, and the Passions coming up. First, though, Los Lobos, they're one of their singers, that would be David Hidalgo, who was born on this day in Los Angeles, and he turned 72, and we thought we'd play some Los Lobos for you. This is I Got Loaded, WFPK.

0: Nicole Atkins, When the Night Falls, from her new album called Drama. And WFBK is proud to present Nicole Atkins at the Whirling Tiger, October 10th. The Passions, before that, I'm in love with the German film star, and Los Lobos, I Got Loaded. One of their singers, David Hidalgo, turned 72 today. Music from Van Devere, and also Altered Images, and a new song from Kings of Leon coming up on WFBK.
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0: WFBK is also proud to welcome the return of Sugar, Love You Even Still, in concert at Megacorp Pavilion, Newport, Kentucky, on October 20th. 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Right now it's 75 degrees and sunny, just beautiful today. Clear overnight, low of 50, sunny and a bit warmer tomorrow with a high around 83. The Beths and their song Metal on WFPK.

0: My Whole World. That's new from Kings of Leon here on WFBK. The new album's called Oh My Beloved. Altered Images, Don't Talk to Me About Love before that. And Angel 004 with Faulty Summer, her latest single. Angel's from right here in Louisville, now based in New York, and now working on a musical, which we'll be talking more about a little bit later in the year. We've got music from Anderson East, Waxahachie, some Casey Musgraves, and then our 5 o'clock Shadow, a Billy Joel cover that is coming up here at 5. On WFPK.
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WFPK is proud to present Ryan Bingham and the Texas Gentlemen Still Getting Away With It Tour Wednesday, October 14th at the Louisville Palace. Information on tickets at louisvillepalace.com and the Palace box office. Well, Eddie Van Halen sadly passed away on this day in 2020. What a brilliant guitarist he was. He was 65 years old at the time, had been receiving treatment for throat cancer, and didn't make it. Anyway, we're going to feature a song that's just features Eddie on the guitar, and it's just pretty brilliant. It's called Eruption, WFPK.

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4: 5 o'clock shadow, an original followed by a cover tune. The song's called And So It Goes, originally done by Billy Joel on his album Stormfront, which came out in 1989. And Brandi Carlile has given the song a new version on Returning to Myself, her album, The Sad Gay Version of It is what it's titled. And that's what we're going to hear. First, the original from Billy Joel, WFPK.

lovely version of that from Brandi Carlile and So It Goes, and the original from Billy Joel from the Stormfront album, which came out in 1989. Brandi Carlile is going to be doing two nights at the Louisville Palace. That'll be November 20th and 21st. We actually have some tickets to give away for the 20th, which is a Friday, November 20th, and you can go to lpm.org/giveaway to enter for those. Lars Steiner with you on WFBK. We've got My First Concert coming up, a look at the concert calendar, and also music from Laura Marling and Susanna Hoffs on the way. First, though, Matthew Sweet, he celebrates a birthday today, turned 62 from his landmark album, Girlfriend. This is I Wanted to Tell You, WFBK.

0: Laura Marling, Nothing Not Nearly, from her Semper Femina album. On WFPK, Susanna Hoffs from her new record called The List. You heard Casablanca. And one of her musical partners, Matthew Sweet, there with I Wanted to Tell You from the Girlfriend album. Matthew Sweet turns 62 today. Jewel, as well as Man, Woman, Chainsaw. Yes, that's the name of the band. And also my first concert, still to come on WFPK.
1: It's time for the WFPK concert calendar. Here's what's going on around town.
0: Happening tonight, the LPM is proud to sponsor Jersey Boys at Whitney Hall. Starts at 7:30. And then tomorrow, WFPK welcomes Gregory Allen Isakoff at the Megacorp Pavilion in Newport, Kentucky. The Fresh Bears will be at Zanzibar. Bryson Tiller at the KFC Yum Center. Demon Hunter at Mercury Ballroom. And on Thursday, WFPK presents Nikki Diamonds with Zeno Jones. That's at the Monarch at 7. The Brokes, a Strokes tribute, happens at Zanzibar. Julia Cole at Headliners at 8. And on Friday, WFPK presents Whitney at Headliners. We're also proud to sponsor the Monarchs on the Belle of Louisville at 7 on Friday. And Squirrel Flower with Derry Bay and Grace Rogers are going to be at Zanzibar on Friday as well.
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0: 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What a lovely day we're having today. Just gorgeous weather. A clear overnight, low of 50. Sunny, a little bit warmer tomorrow. High of 83. Right now it's 76. Don't forget, tomorrow is WFPK's All Request Mental Health Day, and you can make your request by texting us at 814-9375. 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We'll start taking requests early in the morning at 6 a.m. with Mel. This is Jewel, Down So Long, WFPK.

Nosedive, that's the name of that new song from Man Woman Chainsaw. Their new album's called Cannonball. They're out of the UK and about six members in this band. Really like that new song. Also heard from Jewel, Down So Long on 91.9. Welcome to My First Concert, where you tell the story of your first concert and we play the band or artist. And today we hear from Sarah Beth, who says that her first concert was in 1985. It was Kenny Rogers and Dolly Parton and the Statler Brothers. Lucky kid. She says, I was eight and a lady sitting behind me asked if my parents had dragged me out to the concert. My mom said no. She dragged us. It was amazing. I bet. This is Kenny and Dolly together, Islands in the Stream, WFDK.

0: Silent. That's from Air Traffic Controller here on WFPK. Weezer with Pork and Beans and Dolly Parton and Kenny Rogers. Sarah Beth's first concert back in 1985, seeing the two of them. Islands in the Stream, of course. Music from The Replacements, Kate Justice, taken from a performance at Waterfront Wednesday covering Dolly Parton. And Cracker coming up on 91.9 WFPK.
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0: 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Kyle Meredith will be with you here at 6, and he's got Monica Bellucci on his show tonight. That's coming up right at 6. First, The Replacements, in honor of the original bassist, Tommy Stinson. He turns 60 today. We go back to the Tim album with Kiss Me on the Bus, WFPK.

Jolene, taken from a performance at Waterfront Wednesday this past summer in August. That was Kate Justice, and Dolly Parton had just passed away that week, and she did a great version of it. Also heard The Replacements with Kiss Me on the Bus in honor of their bassist, Tommy Stinson, turned 60 today. Cracker coming up, as well as Grace Potter. Then we'll turn things over to Kyle Meredith. 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Details and registration for this ticketless event at louisvilleky.gov/violenceprevention. 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

That's Milo Green, and the song's called Move here on WFPK. And we also heard a great new song there from Grace Potter called Main Street USA, the new album Trespasser, Cracker with I Hate My Generation on WFPK. Well, stay tuned. Colin Meredith is next. I'm Laura Shine, wishing you a great evening, and we'll see you again tomorrow for WFPK's All Request Mental Health Day starting at 6 a.m. with Mel. Think about songs that lift you up, give you hope, help you cope. That is for tomorrow.

New music on 91.9. That's Aubrey Bug right there with Nosedive. At Morphine's Thursday before that's on this Tuesday from their 1993 record Cure for Pain. The album that that broke them well beyond the Boston scene remains their best-selling release to this day. Slade's Run Runaway at the top of that set. Good evening. I'm Kyle Meredith. Tonight's going to be joined by Monica Bellucci here in just a few moments. Matilda De Angelis and Harriet Walter also joining me throughout the evening. Of course, Monica Bellucci, known for The Matrix Reloaded, Spectre, and Beetlejuice 2, among an incredible filmography. That's coming up here in just a few. After I play a Chris Cornell tune that was nominated for a Grammy from his first solo album, one from Status Quo that takes us back to 1970 when they started moving towards boogie rock. But we'll start with Boy George here, teaming up with the British Electronic Foundation and covering the Stooges. It's I Want to Be Your Dog on WFPK Louisville.

0: It's 91.9 WFPK. I'm Kyle Mayer. Tonight, my guest, Monica Bellucci. She's one of the most successful Italian actors of all time. She has been called one of the most beautiful humans on the face of the earth. And she has had some incredible roles throughout her career. In fact, we're going to be playing some music from some of those roles throughout this this little featurette. But we'll start talking about her stage adaptation of her portrayal of Maria Callas. Our full interview, you can watch at WFPK.org.
1: You know, when you like one project, then you like to give life to a character that is so important for you, because maybe it touches something that you can't really know what it is. It's something deep. And this is what happened, actually, when I met this incredible woman, Maria Callas, because actually in our show, we represent more Maria than Callas. And the thing is that it's a new approach for me completely. I learned so many things about my work, and even my relation with the public is a new thing for me, because it's completely different from cinema. It's so direct. It's like if we share the same breath for 1 hour and a half. And there is something very sincere, very artisanal in the process of making a show.

0: That's the Oakenfold remix of Dave Matthews Band's When the World Ends on 91.9 WFPK. You can hear that one on the soundtrack to The Matrix Reloaded, which, of course, my guest tonight, Monica Bellucci, was a star in. We're talking about her career, her strong characters that she's played all the way through her career, and an interview that you can catch in full when you subscribe to the Kyle Meredith With podcast.
1: But our opportunity, they come to you. You know, it's easy to make choices when the opportunity come and to play those women. But at the same time, Anita Ekberg and Maria Callas, they were in the same period of time, if we think about it, you know. Women in a man's world, some way. So they were fighters. And I think that women today learn a lot from a woman like that. She was a fighter because she wanted to divorce in a moment where divorce was forbidden in Italy. And also she had the courage to follow her heart. And not many women have the possibility to live life with such a strong emotion. And so when people say that she had a tragic life, maybe we should say that she led a brave life.
2: Deo, mi sei Deo, daylight come and me want to go.

0: Alfie Davis on that version of Deo from Beetlejuice. Beetlejuice, the sequel to the Tim Burton movie. I'm Kyle Meredith. The sequel also stars Monica Bellucci, my guest tonight. We're talking about her career. And when we caught up, she was portraying Maria Callas on stage, a stage adaptation of some of Maria's letters that she had written throughout her life. And again, we got to talk all about it in an interview that you can watch at WFPK.org and grab when you subscribe to the Kyle Meredith With podcast.
1: And the one I was hearing all the time before going on scene was Carmen. And she was incredible at that moment. I could feel a woman in love. She gave me so much energy, was just, so alive, so full of emotion. And she was fire. I think the way how you pose your voice, because even though you don't sing, but you have to give an emotion, a strong emotion. So the way how you project the voice, the way how you represent the different period of time, voice is like music, in another way. But you project a sound and people, they need to feel something through your voice. So it's an instrument, not like you're singing, but is an instrument anyway.

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from their 2020 album Gaslighter. That's the Chicks there with Sleep at Night. Jack Antonoff produced, Chad Smith of the Chili Peppers on the drums. Had NXS's Devil Inside. Before that, Paul Westerberg at the top of that set with Waiting for Somebody, one of the two songs that he included on the soundtrack to the movie Singles. And thanks again to Monica Bellucci, that full interview at WFPK.org, and the Kyle Meredith With podcast, talking with Matilda De Angelis next hour here on 91.9, where we get programming support from Ryan Bingham and the Texas Gentlemen, Still Getting Away With It Tour. That's Wednesday, October 14th at the Louisville Palace. 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I'm Kyle Meredith. Matilda De Angelis on the way after some Porno for Pyros, Illumineer songs that's a decade old, and right now, Michelle and Deggio Cello.

local circuit. Played twice at the county fair. And the second time, Ben, our friend who worked the business end, said a guy from a label was there. There were two more like him at the next show, staring us down like hawks. And there was love in the air, and all the money was there, and we were going on tour with Candlebox.

That's the Mountain Goats with Candlebox, their new record Days here on FBK. Everclear taking it back to their debut record World of Noise with Nervous and Weird, an album they recorded in a friend's basement for about $400. I'm Kyle Meredith here on FBK. Going to be talking with Matilde De Angelis here in just a few moments, star of Citadel Diana and The Law According to Lydia Poets. We got the WFBK question of the day today. What band or artist has the best debut album of all time? Laura Ann says, The Pretenders' first album is pretty impeccable, but I'm going to stick my net way out and say The Knack's Get the Knack from 1979. Tim Schooler says, The Jimi Hendrix Experience, Are You Experience? It's a good one. Kelly Pitt, there are several that spring to mind, but Outlaw's self-titled album is one, and it's a biggie. 502-814-9375. Who had the best debut album? Matilde De Angelis joins me after My Morning Jacket of Monsters of Men, and here's Yeah, Yeah, Yes.

0: 91.9 WFPK. I'm Kyle Mayer. Tonight's going to be hanging out with Matilda De Angelis and Gina Gardini. Gina is the executive producer behind Citadel Diana, with Matilda as the lead role. Now, if you've been paying attention to Citadel on Prime, Amazon Prime, it's a spy series, and the first season, it's all American. But for the first time ever that I can think of, there's two other series, all set in the same universe, different timelines, different countries, different languages. Citadel Diana is set a handful of years in the future from the original Citadel, and is set in Italy. Entire Italian cast. I got to talk with both of them about it and who Diana is in this interview that you can watch at WFPK.org.
1: Diana, a spy. She's such a complex character, and I fell in love with her from the minute I met her. And it was, an incredible journey for me to portray her. I remember when I was shooting my first movie ever, my director at the time told me, trust your eyes. And from that moment on, I always remember that sentence. So sometimes it's just feeling what you have to feel and believing in what you're feeling. And I think the spectator will know what you're feeling. What was interesting in that moment was that I needed to feel something and yet be able to hide it. That was the trick. So I really had to do it. And as an actress, it's such a strange training. You know?

0: Garcia's Chandelier. You can hear that one in Citadel Diana out now on Prime Video. Kyle Meredith here talking with Matilda De Angelis, who stars as Diana, as well as the executive producer, Gina Gardini, really about this unique concept with the three different countries, three different timelines, three different stories, all set in the same universe. Our full interview when you subscribe to the Kyle Meredith With podcast.
1: The idea of the three shows was that each show had to be independent of the other. The only connectivity necessarily was the idea that it was set in this Citadel world where there were these two rival spy agencies vying for power. But beyond that, the idea was to make a uniquely Italian show, and that is just creative candy. That's what's so fantastic and compelling about being part of this overall project, is that it really is something that hasn't been done before. Obviously, there are films that are part of a very specific universe where interconnectedness is fundamental. Here, it's sort of that idea has evolved. It's like, yes, there is this world, but there can be unique stories within this world that don't necessarily connect. And in fact, all three shows are set in different time frames and are very different stories.

0: De Simone with Mencita here on 91.9 WFPK. You can hear that one in Citadel Diana, playing now on Amazon Prime. Kyle Meredith talking with Matilda De Angelis. She stars in the movie, but she was also making this sort of back-to-back with her leading role in The Law According to Lydia Poets. Bit of a ping-pong for the mind of an actor, which we got to talk about in an interview that you can watch at WFPK.org and grab when you subscribe to the Kyle Meredith With podcast.
1: It's always like that when you do this rightful job. So it's, I feel that was actually the fun part for me and the challenging part for me. It's something that I had never done before, and it was compelling. Or yeah, I wanted to be able to do most of my stunts, because that was the unique part of the unique trait of the character. I mean, not the only one, but as an Italian actress, I don't get the chance to do something like that every day. You know what I mean? So while I was reading the script, I remembered, I want to do it. I want to do it right. So since I have a past as a gymnast, it was like a flashback.

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That's his latest Chance to Bleed on 91.9. Harry Chapin's WOLD before that, and The Cure's Lullaby. And again, thanks to Matilda De Angelis, that full interview at WFPK.org, and the Kyle Meredith with podcast. Harriet Walter joins me next hour here on 91.9, where we get programming support from the Louisville Orchestra, presenting Yu Zhuang plays Brahms October 8th through the 10th at IU Southeast Ogle Center. Yu Zhuang performs and conducts Brahms Piano Concertos number 1 and 2 in a single program. Ticket details at LouisvilleOrchestra.org. I'm Kyle Meredith. Harriet Walter joining me next hour here on 91.9. Right now, though, I'm going to play you the newest from Michigander. We'll hit the latest from Orville Peck as well. But for this one, let's head back to Chelsea, 1998, a hidden track from the Counting Crows on 91.9 WFPK.